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0: And one you're looking for, Ashley, we just need a little help in jogging your memory.
2: I don't know the name of it. I'm all the way down, girl. This is Small Town Girl Living in a Lonely World. That song.
0: Yeah.
2: I don't know what.
0: Journey. Don't Stop Believing. There
2: yes,
0: you go.
2: Journey, yes, I love that song. Yes. Thank you.
0: You got it. I know something. You know, a lot of us are sitting here saying, Small Town Girl, Lonely World. Of course, that's Journey. Hey, some of us, you know, we just don't have time. We got a lot going on in our lives. We don't always remember the names and the artists of the songs. That's all good. Doesn't matter if you remember, even if it's one of those big songs. We are here to help out. The All Request Hour brought to you by Eggland's Best. 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We'll get Journey ready for her. And whatever you remember or don't about those songs from the 80s and 90s, give us a call or a text at 877-909-1989. 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

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Thank you for having your throwbacks on tonight. One of those one-hit wonder types. Yeah, and the song isn't about what you think. 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

98.3. I'm Tony the Reno. 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I love a good, reliable car. But no one is climbing on the hood of a Honda Accord or a Toyota or a nice Ford sedan. 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

Did we play it? I'm Tony the Reno, Wanya Morris of Boyz II Men with a birthday today. And if you love Boyz II Men's music, why don't you see how you can do with their top 10? And take the quiz along now. Throwback Nation on Instagram and Facebook. We'll celebrate Wanya in about an hour.

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0: 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I'm Tony the Reno. Matt getting ready for his night with Brian Adams and Pat Benatar and her husband, Neil Giraldo. They are opening for Brian. He is just stepping off on his summer tour. Let's get some Brian ready to go tonight for Matt, who is pumped to enjoy it all. And whatever you want to hear, we're ready for it, too. Give a call or a text at 877-909-1989. We'll take care of it, along with Brian's heaven, in moments.
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0: 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I'm Tony the Reno. 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
0: Living in the moment. Even today, that's the sort of music that lives on. You ain't kidding.
1: Mm-hmm, exactly.
0: Songs just like this. Live in the moment with it, huh? When Doves Cry, here's Prince on the All Request Hour.

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And if you're going to be seeing this guy on that big tour, just stepping off, yeah, a couple of his warm-up shows. It's about two-thirds of the way through the show. This one, then Summer of 69, and no doubt as those two come on, chills up your spine with Bryan Adams.

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I'm Tony the Reno. It's a great day if you're a Boys to Men fan. Wanya Morris of the group turning 53. What do we say? Let's celebrate Wanya and try and win you some money tonight. The throwback timeline with one of their best. Moments away after Long Miles.

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0: 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If you can correctly text in the year on the timeline, you could win that $100. In the year we're talking about tonight, bring on the Super Nintendo, please. The must-have video game system of the holidays in the year we're talking about. Terminator 2, Arnold back for Judgment Day at the movies. And Wanya Morris of Boys to Men turning 53 today. They hit it big with one of their signature songs, Motown Philly. Was the year 1991, 1992, or 1993? Text your guest to enter and win to 877-909-1989.
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1: Mitchell's only live and local color radar weather for the overnight. We'll see patchy smoke, partly cloudy skies, lows around 70. Thursday, we'll see a chance of showers and thunderstorms with mostly cloudy skies, highs near 85, and south winds up to 25. Thursday night, we'll see showers and thunderstorms again with lows around 64 and south winds up to 30. Friday, mostly sunny skies, highs near 82 with north winds up to 30. For weather anytime, just go to cool98.com or mitchellnow.com.
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0: And what year was it? Super Nintendo first release, Terminator 2 with Arnold Schwarzenegger, huge at the movies. And Wanya Morris, one of the leaders of Boyz II Men, who's turning 53 today, and the rest of the guys hit it big with

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I'm Tony the Reno. 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

Cause I gotta have faith. You lived it. We play it. Cool. 98.3. I'm Tony the Reno. Have you followed us along with Facebook and Instagram? Oh, we love to put you to a little bit of a test, especially with this one tonight. If you love Boys to Men, Wanya Morris's birthday today. We were celebrating earlier on the throwback timeline with that, one of their best songs. How can you do in naming Boys to Men's biggest 10? Take a look. Throwback Nation on Instagram and Facebook tonight.

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0: Hey, there you go, man. 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
0: Yeah, you got it. 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

Cool 98.3. I'm Tony the Reno. Us guys sometimes need to take a step back, actually listen to the words in the song. This may be the ultimate crush confession. 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

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And welcome to the class of 1989. An hour of your songs are on tonight. We call this the late night class reunion. If this is your first time listening, we do this a different year every night. But when we get into this, the cusp of the 80s into the 90s, we show out with Janet-like dance moves. Warm up with yours. Miss you much on the late night class reunion, class of 89.

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Thunderstorms with mostly cloudy skies, highs near 85, and south winds up to 25. Thursday night, we'll see showers and thunderstorms again, with lows around 64 and south winds up to 30. Friday, mostly sunny skies, highs near 82 with north winds up to 30. For weather anytime, just go to cool98.com or mitchellnow.com.

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We really don't realize how good Billy Joel's Stormfront album is. Class of 1989, late night class reunion is on. Yeah, not just the lesson and We Didn't Start a Fire, but this one too. Here's I Go to Extremes.

0: You're in the middle of 1 hour of 1 year of hits. Throwback Nation's late night class reunion with more like this.
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Cool 98.3, and the late night class reunion is on. Right on the cusp of the 90s, class of 1989. Walking into a club, this is playing. You feel it in your soul, don't you? 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
0: And one you're looking for, Ashley, we just need a little help in jogging your memory.
2: I don't know the name of it. I'm all blue now, girl. This is Small Town Girl Living in a Lonely World. That song.
0: Yeah.
2: I don't know what
0: Journey. Don't Stop Believing. There
2: yes,
0: you go.
2: Journey, yes, I love that song. Yes. Thank you.
0: You got it. I know something. You know, a lot of us are sitting here saying, Small Town Girl, Lonely World. Of course, that's Journey. Hey, some of us, you know, we just don't have time. We got a lot going on in our lives. We don't always remember the names and the artists of the songs. That's all good. Doesn't matter if you remember, even if it's one of those big songs. We are here to help out. The All Request Hour brought to you by Eggland's Best. 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We'll get Journey ready for her. And whatever you remember or don't about those songs from the 80s and 90s, give us a call or a text at 877-909-1989. 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
1: Mitchell's only live and local color radar weather for the overnight. We'll see patchy smoke, partly cloudy skies, lows around 70. Thursday, we'll see a chance of showers and thunderstorms with mostly cloudy skies, highs near 85, and south winds up to 25. Thursday night, we'll see showers and thunderstorms again with lows around 64 and south winds up to 30. Friday, mostly sunny skies, highs near 82 with north winds up to 30. For weather anytime, just go to cool98.com or mitchellnow.com.

Cool 98.3, it's blonde, not white, right? I showed my son a picture of this guy, the albums we have here in the studio back in the day, and he's like, he's got white hair. No, it's blonde. Bleach blonde, right? I would love your feedback, 877-909-1989 with Billy Idol.

We believe that all the great music has already been recorded. Yep, right on tape. You lived it, we play it. 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Everybody.

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Thank you for having your throwbacks on tonight. 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Yeah, and the song isn't about what you think. 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

You lived it. We play it. I'm Tony the Reno, Wanya Morris of Boys to Men with a birthday today. And if you love Boys to Men's music, why don't you see how you can do with their top 10? And take the quiz along now. Throwback Nation on Instagram and Facebook. We'll celebrate Wanya in about an hour.

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0: 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I'm Tony the Reno. Matt getting ready for his night with Brian Adams and Pat Benatar and her husband, Neil Giraldo. They are opening for Brian as he is just stepping off on his summer tour. Let's get some Brian ready to go tonight for Matt, who is pumped to enjoy it all. And whatever you want to hear, we're ready for it, too. Give a call or a text at 877-909-1989. We'll take care of it along with Brian's Heaven in moments.
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0: Mitchell's only live and a local color radar weather for the overnight. We'll see patchy smoke, partly cloudy skies, lows around 70. Thursday, we'll see a chance of showers and thunderstorms with mostly cloudy skies, highs near 85, and south winds up to 25. Thursday night, we'll see showers and thunderstorms again with lows around 64 and south winds up to 30. Friday, mostly sunny skies, highs near 82 with north winds up to 30. For weather anytime, just go to cool98.com or mitchellnow.com.
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0: 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I'm Tony the Reno. Those songs, you just love, Mandy.
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0: Living in the moment. Even today, that's the sort of music that lives on. You ain't kidding.
1: Mm-hmm, exactly.
0: Songs just like this. Live in the moment with it, huh? When Doves Cry, here's Prince on the All Request Hour.

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And if you're going to be seeing this guy on that big tour, just stepping off, yeah, a couple of his warm-up shows. It's about two-thirds of the way through the show. This one, then Summer of 69, and no doubt as those two come on, chills up your spine with Bryan Adams.

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0: Mr. Belvedere taught us manners. Miss Cleo told us the future, and you experienced it all.
1: What a time.
0: It was just the best. 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
2: All right, folks, let's get started. Parents, thanks for coming. 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

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I'm Tony the Reno. It's a great day if you're a Boys to Men fan. Wanya Morris of the group turning 53. What do we say? Let's celebrate Wanya and try and win you some money tonight.

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0: 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If you can correctly text in the year on the timeline, you could win that $100. In the year we're talking about tonight, bring on the Super Nintendo, please. The must-have video game system of the holidays in the year we're talking about. Terminator 2, Arnold back for Judgment Day at the movies. And Wanya Morris of Boyz II Men turning 53 today. They hit it big with one of their signature songs, Motown Philly. Was the year 1991, 1992, or 1993? Text your guest to enter and win to 877-909-1989.
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2: Mitchell's

0: Mitchell's only live and a local color radar weather for the overnight. We'll see patchy smoke, partly cloudy skies, lows around 70. Thursday, we'll see a chance of showers and thunderstorms with mostly cloudy skies, highs near 85, and south winds up to 25. Thursday night, we'll see showers and thunderstorms again with lows around 64 and south winds up to 30. Friday, mostly sunny skies, highs near 82 with north winds up to 30. For weather anytime, just go to cool98.com or mitchellnow.com.
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0: And what year was it? Super Nintendo first release, Terminator 2 with Arnold Schwarzenegger, huge at the movies. And Wanya Morris, one of the leaders of Boyz II Men, who's turning 53 today, and the rest of the guys hit it big with Motown Philly.

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I'm Tony the Reno. 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

Cause I gotta have faith. Ooh, I gotta have faith. Because I gotta have faith. I gotta have faith. You lived it. We play it. Cool. 98.3. I'm Tony the Reno. Have you followed us along with Facebook and Instagram? Oh, we love to put you to a little bit of a test, especially with this one tonight. If you love Voice to Men, Wanya Morris's birthday today. We were celebrating earlier on the Throwback Timeline with that, one of their best songs. How can you do in naming Voice to Men's biggest 10? Take a look. Throwback Nation on Instagram and Facebook tonight.

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0: 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He's working at home with us, catching up on some accounting for end of the month stuff. And
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0: Hey, there you go, man. 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
0: Yeah, you got it. 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
4: Mitchell.

0: Mitchell's only live and a local color radar weather for the overnight. We'll see patchy smoke, partly cloudy skies, lows around 70. Thursday, we'll see a chance of showers and thunderstorms with mostly cloudy skies, highs near 85, and south winds up to 25. Thursday night, we'll see showers and thunderstorms again with lows around 64 and south winds up to 30. Friday, mostly sunny skies, highs near 82 with north winds up to 30. For weather anytime, just go to cool98.com or mitchellnow.com.
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I'm Tony the Reno. Us guys sometimes need to take a step back, actually listen to the words in the song. This may be the ultimate crush confession. When you sit back and listen, soak it in tonight with REO. 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

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And welcome to the class of 1989. An hour of your songs are on tonight. We call this the late night class reunion. If this is your first time listening, we do this a different year every night. But when we get into this, the cusp of the 80s into the 90s, we show out with Janet-like dance moves. Warm up with yours. Miss you much on the late night class reunion, class of 89.

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You lived it, we play it. 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

0: Mitchell's only live and a local color radar weather for the overnight. We'll see patchy smoke, partly cloudy skies, lows around 70. Thursday, we'll see a chance of showers and thunderstorms with mostly cloudy skies, highs near 85, and south winds up to 25. Thursday night, we'll see showers and thunderstorms again with lows around 64 and south winds up to 30. Friday, mostly sunny skies, highs near 82 with north winds up to 30. For weather anytime, just go to cool98.com or mitchellnow.com.
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3. We knew he was a bad boy. That from all the stuff from New Edition and everything. But we liked him anyway. And here he is still today. Still a bad boy. But when he gets on stage, he pulls this off. Oh yeah, he can still do it. Bobby Brown is on for the Class of 89.

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I'm Tony Lorino. 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

98.3, we really don't realize how good Billy Joel's Stormfront album is. Class of 1989, late night class reunion is on. Yeah, not just the lesson and We Didn't Start a Fire, but this one too. Here's I Go to Extremes.

0: You're in the middle of 1 hour of 1 year of hits. Throwback Nation's late night class reunion with more like this.
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2: Mitchell's only live and local color radar weather for the overnight. We'll see patchy smoke, partly cloudy skies, lows around 70. Thursday, we'll see a chance of showers and thunderstorms with mostly cloudy skies, highs near 85, and south winds up to 25. Thursday night, we'll see showers and thunderstorms again, with lows around 64 and south winds up to 30. Friday, mostly sunny skies, highs near 82 with north winds up to 30. For weather anytime, just go to cool98.com or mitchellnow.com.

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1: From the Mitchell Now News Desk, I'm Morgan McCarthy. Cruising to a victory on the other side of our state's first ever runoff election, and after coming in second in June's primary, support coalesced around Governor Larry Roden. From the Mitchell Now News Desk, I'm Morgan McCarthy. Cruising to a victory on the other side of our state's first ever runoff election, and after coming in second in June's primary, support coalesced around Governor Larry Roden in yesterday's runoff election, particularly here in Davidson County, where he dominated.

0: expected. The South Dakota Secretary of State posting some eye-popping numbers showing Roden getting 75% of the vote in Davidson compared to 25% for challenger Toby Doden. Turnout was in line with what the state was seeing at nearly 36%, and you can find full details from the election online with your stop at MitchellNow.com. Well, here locally, Mitchell has a new place for businesses to grow. The Mitchell Business Center officially opened to start the week on South Ullman Street with an open house hosted by Jensen Design Build. Maybe you were part of the event. The new commercial development offers flexible space for retail, office, and other businesses looking to expand or establish a presence here in Mitchell. According to the developer, two units have already been sold. Another is under lease. You can find more details at MitchellNow.com. And a local opportunity to connect to a national crisis. The American Red Cross has declared a national blood crisis for only the second time in its history, citing dangerously low supplies across the country. The organization says donations have fallen to a four-year summer low with less than one day's supply of type O positive blood available. Hospitals are being forced to manage blood inventories carefully to meet emergency needs. If you're interested in helping locally, there are donation opportunities coming up at LifeServe Blood Drive in Mitchell. That'll be August 7th, and Avera Grassland Campus will then be August 17th at Zion Lutheran Church. And you can find those full donation opportunities and information online at MitchellNow.com. That's the latest from the MitchellNow.com News Center.
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0: ABC News, I'm Sherry Preston. The U.S. military completing what it says was a heavy wave of strikes against Iran overnight, response to an earlier Iranian missile attack on a U.S. base in Jordan. New polling from Quinnipiac University showing 66% of voters say the war with Iran has not been worth fighting. Israeli Prime Minister Benjamin Netanyahu in Washington this week saying of President Trump,
1: he's got basically three options. One, to indeed succeed making a deal. Two, to continue the blockade. Three, to take military action. Anything that will produce the end of Iran's nuclear program is what we want. That's our common goal. We talked about it.
0: He spoke with ABC's Lindsay Davis. The Dow tumbling 1,100 points in its worst loss since April of 2025, in part because of renewed fighting, in part because investors continue to worry about inflation. Some 80,000 evacuees forced out by wildfires in France now being allowed back in their homes. This is ABC News.
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0: On the Cool 98.3 Morning Show with Chris Johnson at 6:22, brought to you by the Diamond Store on Main Street here in Mitchell. And good Thursday morning to you. Let's take a look at your forecast for today. Mostly cloudy and breezy with showers and thunderstorms likely. Not as warm. High of 85. South winds up to 25. Tonight, showers and thunderstorms likely in the evening with locally heavy rainfall possible. National Weather Service saying some areas could see 2 inches or more of rain. A low of 65. And tomorrow, it's going to be pretty comfortable. Mostly sunny and windy. High of only 80 with north winds up to 30. Currently on radar, seeing showers south of Mitchell around the Delmont Trip areas, also through Wagner, Avon, and Tyndall. Some showers over the Burke area, just to the west of Herrick and north of Gregory. Temperature-wise around the area, 76 in Huron, it's 72 in Howard, 74 in Sioux Falls. It is 73 in Scotland Trip, Delmont, and Armour, 75 in Tyndall, Avon, and Wagner. It is currently 73 in Gregory, Burke, and Dallas, 75 in Chamberlain, and right now in Mitchell, mostly cloudy, 76 our temp, southeast winds at 10, and coming up in about 15 minutes, your stupid criminal story for the day here at Cool 98.3.
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1: All right, we head to Arkansas, where we have yet another example of bozos and modern technology being a dangerous combination. It seems Stephen Moore stole the nameplate from the courtroom door of a county circuit judge. And of course, he didn't take it home and hide it away. No way. Instead, he took a picture of himself holding the stolen nameplate and posted it on his Facebook page. Never a good idea. The cops heard about it, and our bozo was tracked down and charged with felony theft.
2: Wagner.
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1: Mitchell's only live and local color radar weather for today. Mostly cloudy and breezy with showers and thunderstorms likely. Not as warm. High of 85. South winds up to 25. Tonight, showers and thunderstorms likely in the evening. Locally, heavy rainfall is possible. A low of 65. They're saying some areas could see over 2 inches of rain with these storms that push through today and tonight. For tomorrow, mostly sunny, windy, but pleasant temperature-wise, a high of 80. North winds up to 30, and Saturday looking like a beautiful day. Sunny, high of 81, light and variable winds. Currently in Mitchell, we do have a temperature of 76 and southeast winds at 10.
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2: From the Mitchell Now News Desk, I'm Morgan McCarthy. Well, politically, Governor Larry Roden is joining an effort to include homeschool and micro school students in a federal program. Roden and Iowa Governor Kim Reynolds are urging the U.S. Treasury to clarify the rules for the new school choice tax credit program, saying all families should have equal access to education options. The letter seeks clarity over the classification of what a school is to ensure that lawfully operating programs under state education laws are treated as a school for the purposes of the credit. You may remember last fall, Roden signed the Education Freedom Tax Credit Program into law, and what that does is expand school choice in our state. Critics say it could negatively impact funding for public schools. In headlines that take us across the prairie, a party next month comes with a purpose. You may have heard of Prairie Fest 2026, but the goal is not just to bring people together to celebrate our grasslands. It also has an education angle as well. This year's event will be held August 22nd at Good Earth Park, which is near Sioux Falls, and organizers say it's really a celebration of habitats and how they impact people's lives.
3: The event's really going to look at all of the different aspects of the grasslands, from the plant diversity and the types of grassland songbirds that depend on the space, and how people can, even in an urban setting, embrace some different grassland species in their own yards.
2: That's Laura Kaler with South Dakota Grasslands Initiative, saying there will be plenty of family-friendly fun, exhibitors that offer activities for the kids, interactive booths for all ages, and you can find more details online. And we've been dealing with that chip sealing all week, and that will continue into today as well. In fact, a stretch of East 6th Avenue along with two intersections will be closed today. Full details online at MitchellNow.com. And that's the latest from the MitchellNow.com News Center.
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Just 1 hour a week can change a child's future and yours. 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

0: to have voted to raise rates in September. This is the U.S. overnight carried out what CENTCOM is calling a heavy wave of attacks on Iran. But ABC's Mary Bruce says when it comes to the war,
1: Americans increasingly gloomy. A new Quinnipiac poll shows 66% of voters say the war with Iran has not been worth fighting. Trump says he's still hoping to strike a deal with Iran.
0: Iran launching fresh attacks of its own. Jordan this morning saying it knocked down 5 Iranian missiles. With two Republican senators still not fully on board with Todd Blanche's nomination to get the attorney general job permanently, the Senate Judiciary Committee has postponed a vote that was set to take place today. This is ABC News.
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When in Rome on the Cool 98.3 Morning Show with Chris Johnson at 7:10, brought to you by the Diamond Store on Main Street here in Mitchell. We're about 15 minutes away from a look at your Thursday sports. Around 7:30, we'll play the Tribon, give you a chance to pick up that $25 gift certificate to the Diamond Store. Your birthday bunch around 7:40, and weather-wise, some much-needed rain likely today, and then temperatures are going to cool off. Your full forecast details next here at Cool 98.3. 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
5: Mitchell's only

temperatures south of Kimball, north of White Lake, to the west of Westington Springs. Temperature-wise around the area, 76 in Huron. It's 75 in Salem, also 75 in Yankton, 76 in Lake Andes, Geddes, and Platte, 75 in Kimball. And right now in Mitchell, cloudy and 76. And we do have southeast winds at 10.

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1: 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Let's start with amateur baseball. Parkston Mudcats are into the state amateur baseball tournament after defeating Winter Colom by a score of 14-9 in District 5B last night. Now, Kimball White Lake claimed the District 3 beat title as the Nationals got past Four Corners 5-2. Mount Vernon defeated the Platte Killer Tomatoes in 11 innings 5-4 and have secured a spot in the Class B state tournament. Now, tomorrow, 5B will wrap up action. Winter Colom and Platte will square off to find out who's going to get into the tournament. And the nightcap is the title game between Alexandria and the Parkston Rays. On the national sporting scene, Major League Baseball, Minnesota Twins fell to the Kansas City Royals 4-0 at Target Field. The White Sox and Guardians both won, putting a little daylight between themselves and Minnesota. And in the WNBA, the Minnesota Lynx edged out a 100-93 victory over Toronto, and they will play once again this evening at 7 p.m. And that is a look at your Thursday sports.
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Aerosmith on the Cool 98.3 Morning Show with Chris Johnson at 6:27 as we play the Tri-Bond. And it is your chance to pick up that $25 gift certificate to the Diamond Store on Main Street here in Mitchell. And hopefully we get it a lot quicker than we did Tuesday. Yeah, I really had you stumped. It took a while. So I think today's will be a little bit easier for you. Today's Tri-Bond, what do these three things have in common? Doors, garage bands, and Smuckers. First correct caller, 996-1100 is the phone number. Again, your Tri-Bond today, what do these three things have in common? 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
1: Sid.
0: Okay, Sid, your tribe on today. What do these three things have in common? Doors, garage bands, and Smuckers.
1: Jam.
0: They all have jam. Yes, they do, Sid. Where are you listening to us at today?
1: In Mitchell.
0: Okay, we're going to hook you up with that $25 gift certificate to the Diamond Store on Main Street here in Mitchell. Congratulations.
1: All right. Thank you, Chris.

0: Hi there, this is Linda with Big Friend, Little Friend. Right now, kids in our community are waiting for mentors. Let's flip the list. Imagine a community where mentors are waiting for kids instead. Just 1 hour a week can change a child's future and yours. Simple activities like a walk, a bike ride, or board games. That's all it takes to become a mentor and help a child feel seen, valued, and supported. 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
1: The turntables a long time ago, but if you want to pretend the next song is from a record, well then fine. 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

0: Duran Duran on the Cool 98.3 Morning Show with Chris Johnson at 7:38, brought to you by the Diamond Store on Main Street here in Mitchell. We're about 10 minutes away from some weird news headlines. This morning we're going to talk about bears, yoga, fish sticks, and deer. All right, that's Andy Troy shortly. Now time for a look at your birthday bunch, brought to you by your good friends at Bradley's Pub and Grill on North Main Street here in Mitchell, across from the Corn Palace. We'll find out who today's big winner is in just a moment.
1: Bradley's.
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0: 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But your friends are hungry, so just cut the stupid cake.
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2: 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On our celebrity list, we've got quite a few today. We start with legendary singer Paul Anka, best known for the hit songs Diana, Put Your Head on My Shoulder, and Puppy Love. He is 85 today, but he also had a huge number one hit in the 70s, and we're going to play that for his birthday in just a little bit, and we'll see if you remember that song. Also on our celebrity list today...
3: I'll be back.
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2: Yes, actor Arnold Schwarzenegger from the Terminator films. He is 79 today. Actress Delta Burke, who played Suzanne on the television show Designing Women. She is 70. Also on our celebrity birthday list.
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0: I love that song. That is actress Lisa Kudrow, who played Phoebe Buffay on the television show Friends. She's 63. Actress Christine Taylor from the movies Dodgeball and the Brady Bunch movie is 55. If you didn't know, she's married to actor Ben Stiller. Actress Jamie Presley from the television shows My Name is Earl and Mom is 49. And finally, on our celebrity birthday list, actress April Bowlby, who played the ditzy Candy on the television show Two and a Half Men. She is 46. All right, on to our local birthday scene this morning. First off, happy birthday and congratulations goes out to Penny Overweg. That's right, Penny. We drew your name at random for that $10 gift certificate to Bradley's Pub and Grill on North Main Street here in Mitchell. Just stop by our studios 8 to 5 Monday through Friday and pick up that certificate. Again, happy birthday and congratulations to Penny Overweg, our big birthday winner for Bradley's today. We also want to wish happy birthday this morning to Carla Blindert and Travis Leonard. Happy birthdays also go out to Jerry Sparks and Mary Daly. Now, if you'd like to pass along a birthday or an anniversary wish, just drop me an email at least 24 hours in advance, please, to cj@cool98.com.
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0: Mitchell's only live and local color radar weather for today. Mostly cloudy and breezy with showers and thunderstorms likely. Not as warm. High of 85. South winds up to 25. Tonight, showers and thunderstorms likely in the evening. Locally heavy rainfall is possible. Some areas could receive 2+ inches of rain. A low of 65. Tomorrow, mostly sunny and windy. High of 80. North winds up to 30. And Saturday, a very pleasant day. Sunny, high of 81. Light and variable winds. Currently in Mitchell, cloudy and 76, southeast winds at 10. Quick look at radar, things pretty quiet. We do have some rain down towards the Herrick Bone Steel areas, a few light sprinkles north of Plankington, and that's about it right now.

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1: I thought I'd share a few weird news headlines for you this morning. A yoga teacher put his skills to the ultimate test by performing 86 push-ups underwater with only a single breath. I don't think I could do 10 push-ups underwater. A Colorado woman came face-to-face with a polite bear inside her home. Now the bear ate some cat food in the living room and then took off. Didn't bother anybody. A British man used his kid's favorite food to break a Guinness World Record when he ate 15 fish sticks in 1 minute. And finally, employees at a theme park in Pennsylvania had to escort an unusual trespasser out when a deer wandered into the facility without paying. There you go. Just a few weird news headlines today. 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
2: From the Mitchell Now News Desk, I'm Morgan McCarthy. Well, we have a clearer snapshot of how the numbers shook out in our runoff election, a first for our state in history. In Davidson County, you strongly backed Governor Larry Roden in that historic Republican gubernatorial runoff election. Unofficial results showing Roden receiving about 75% of the vote here locally, defeating challenger Toby Doden by a margin of 1,930 votes to 658. As far as voter turnout in the county, that was nearly 36%. And 4-H for the win. Mix County's 4-H Achievement Days showcases the hard work and talents of our local kids. Projects on display range from woodworking and photography to baking. There's leather work and livestock. And some of the projects were practical, like a wooden shed. 14-year-old Luke talking with our own Grant DeSetto from Mitchell Now saying,
3: Tell me a little bit about the wood science aspect of things.
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5: ABC News, I'm Sherry Preston. Fresh attacks across the Middle East. Jordan saying it had to shoot down several Iranian missiles. Kuwait says an Iranian strike hit a Chinese company, killing one person. And CENTCOM carrying out strikes overnight after President Trump declared,
6: "We're going to hit him very hard."
5: That military action, one of three options that Israeli Prime Minister Benjamin Netanyahu sees for the way forward. Netanyahu spoke with ABC's Lindsay Davis around the ways forward this week.
7: He's got basically three options. One, to indeed succeed making a deal. Two, to continue the blockade. Three, to take military action. Anything that will produce the end of Iran's nuclear program is what we want. That's our common goal. We talked about it.
5: Stock markets may be ready to rebound a bit after a day that saw the Dow sink by 1,100 points, its worst sell-off in more than a year. Search teams looking for a 10-year-old swept away by floodwaters in northern New Jersey. This is ABC News.

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Bobby Brown on the Cool 98.3 Morning Show with Chris Johnson at 8.06, brought to you by the Diamond Store on Main Street here in Mitchell. We're about 15 minutes away from a look at your Thursday sports. Also later on this hour, the best jokes from late night television. Weather-wise, a good chance of some significant rainfall today, and then things are going to cool off. Your full forecast details in a bit. Quick look at radar, still seeing that rain around the Bone Steel area. Showers north of Plankington to the west of Mitchell, west of Wessington Springs, north of Fort Thompson, to the south of Freeman and south of Tyndall. And on the way next, your music and entertainment news. We're going to talk David Lee Roth, the Hollywood Walk of Fame, and a big movie begins streaming today. All those details in a bit. And now Def Leppard here at Cool 98.3.

0: celebrity breakups, what your favorite cool artists are up to, and movie news. 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
1: David Lee Roth has canceled all but one of the remaining dates on his 2026 U.S. tour. Now, the former Van Halen frontman is now scheduled to perform only his previously announced August 7th show in Sturgis for the rally. Now, no reason was given for the cancellations. However, media reports have suggested that weak ticket sales at several June and July performances may have contributed to the decision. The Hollywood Walk of Fame has revealed the class of 2027, and the list includes Cheech and Chong, Sam Elliott, Kate Hudson, Lisa Kudrow, and Jeff Probst. And finally, the Super Mario Galaxy movie begins streaming today on Peacock after becoming one of the year's biggest box office hits, crossing the $1 billion mark worldwide. It is 8:16 here at Cool 98.3.
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2: 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Color radar weather for today. Mostly cloudy and breezy with showers and thunderstorms likely. Not as warm. High of 85. South winds up to 25. Tonight, showers and thunderstorms likely in the evening. Locally, heavy rainfall is possible. Some areas could see 2-plus inches of rain, a low of 65. And tomorrow, mostly sunny and windy, high of 80 with north winds up to 30. Temperature-wise around the area, 76 in Huron. It's 73 in Madison, 75 in Freeman, 74 right now in Bone Steel and Herrick. And currently in Mitchell, cloudy in 76, southeast winds at 12.
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0: 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Let's start with amateur baseball. Parkston Mudcats are into the state amateur baseball tournament after defeating Winter Colombe by a score of 14-9 in District 5B last night. Now, Kimball White Lake claimed the District 3 beat title as the Nationals got past Four Corners 5-2. Mount Vernon defeated the Platte Killer Tomatoes in 11 innings, 5-4, and have secured a spot in the Class B state tournament. Now, tomorrow, 5B will wrap up action. Winter Colombe and Platte will square off to find out who's going to get into the tournament. And the nightcap is the title game between Alexandria and the Parkston Rays. On the national sporting scene, Major League Baseball, Minnesota Twins fell to the Kansas City Royals 4-0 at Target Field. The White Sox and Guardians both won, putting a little daylight between themselves and Minnesota. And in the WNBA, the Minnesota Lynx edged out a 193 victory over Toronto, and they will play once again this evening at 7 p.m. And that is a look at your Thursday sports.
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0: John Cougar Mellencamp on the Cool 98.3 Morning Show with Chris Johnson. And if you missed it last night, here are the best jokes from late night television.
1: A Mega Millions ticket holder in Florida won the $800 million jackpot. 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
2: Qantas Airlines plane just broke a record for flying for over 24 straight hours. 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
1: The toy company Hasbro recently partnered with a San Diego restaurant to open an immersive cafe based on the classic board game Candyland. 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

0: Recently, our company softball team lost the big game by one run. 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Dale's a loser. 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

flights without helmets. We jumped in cars without seat belts. We drank from the hose, stayed out till the street lights came on, and somehow we survived. You lived it, we play it. Kumbaya the 8-3.

Pat Benatar on the Cool 98.3 Morning Show with Chris Johnson, brought to you by the Diamond Store on Main Street here in Mitchell. Let's take a look at your forecast for today. Mostly cloudy and breezy with showers and thunderstorms likely, not as warm. High of 85, south winds up to 25. Tonight, showers and thunderstorms likely in the evening. Locally heavy rainfall is possible. They're saying some areas today and tonight could get over 2 inches of rain, a low of 65 tonight. For tomorrow, mostly sunny and windy, but nice temperatures, high of 80, north winds up to 30. And Saturday going to be a very beautiful day, sunny, high of 81 with light and variable winds. Currently in Mitchell, we do have a temperature of 76 and southeast winds at 12 here at Cool 98.3. Quick look at radar. There are a few sprinkles in the Mitchell and Letcher areas. Also to the west of Woonsocket, south of Alpena. Few showers also to the west of Wessington, south of Chamberlain, north of Gregory, north of Burke, around the Bone Steel area, and to the south of Wagner.

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Wake Up with Kirsch Johnson. Thankfully, his morning breath doesn't come through the speakers. 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

0: Yes, on the Cool 98.3 Morning Show with Chris Johnson, brought to you by the Diamond Store on Main Street here in Mitchell. Let's take a look at a few things that are making headlines this morning. A new study shows that going outside and listening to birds sing for 10 minutes can melt your stress away. Yep, help you get rid of your stress. I enjoy that every morning. Since I have to get up so early and head on into the radio station, I always stop when I step outside the door and pause and listen to the birds for a little while. It's always very relaxing. And if you miss the old Chili's, you're in luck. The chain is remodeling restaurants with retro red booths, neon signs, vintage decor, and even nods to the famous, "I want my baby back, baby back, baby back ribs." That jingle. The makeover's aimed squarely at diners feeling nostalgic for the 1990s. And, you know, kind of like the Pizza Hut did, making their restaurants look more like they did back in the 70s and 80s. So I think that's a cool thing. There you go. Just a few of the things making headlines this morning. Cool 98.3.
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Hey, make sure you join us Saturday as we broadcast live from 9 until 11 in Armor for their Prairie Festival. 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

0: Wham on the Cool 98.3 Morning Show with Chris Johnson, brought to you by the Diamond Store on Main Street here in Mitchell. 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I know a lot of people who would enjoy that. 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

0: Burke and north of Bonesteel, a few showers south of Lake Andes, a few showers north and south of Mitchell, and north of Letcher, north of Alexandria, and to the south of Ethan, and a few showers around the Canastota area.
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0: Yes, it is National Cheesecake Day, and I'm totally fine eating it for breakfast. I have no issue with that as well. And my favorite is cheesecake with a bunch of cherries on top. That's my favorite. Whatever your favorite flavor is, though, make sure that you try making it yourself or visit a bakery or restaurant to enjoy this sweet, cheesy treat today. And you can have that for desserts and maybe for your main course. It's National Chili Dog Day, so that sounds pretty delicious, too. And I think that'd be a good combination for today. It's also National Intern Day, so give some recognition and thanks to the hardworking, often unpaid or severely underpaid interns who sacrifice their free time for learning experiences. It is Paperback Book Day today, so curl up with your favorite paperback or dive into a new world between those soft, portable pages and take some time away from the hectic real world. And finally, it's Share a Hug Day today. Give a big hug to the people in your life you care about, and don't be afraid to ask others for a hug if you feel like you need one yourself today. There you go. Just a few of the things going on. And now it's Share here at Cool 98.3.

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0: Supertramp on the Cool 98.3 Morning Show with Chris Johnson, brought to you by the Diamond Store on Main Street here in Mitchell. If you missed my weird news headlines from earlier this morning, a yoga teacher put his skills to the ultimate test by performing 86 push-ups underwater with only a single breath. I don't think I could do 10 push-ups underwater. Maybe not 5, I don't know. A Colorado woman came face to face with a polite bear inside her home. Now the bear just ate some cat food in the living room, then took off and didn't bother her. A British man used his kid's favorite food to break a Guinness World Record when he ate 15 fish sticks in 1 minute. Ooh, I don't think I could eat that many that quick. And finally, employees at a theme park in Pennsylvania had to escort an unusual trespasser out when a deer wandered into the facility without paying. There you go. Just some weird news headlines today. Cool 98.3.
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2: Well, good morning there. Looks like the wheat market continues to have some strength on that escalation between Russia and Ukraine. So what happened overnight is Ukraine did strike another Russian export terminal that is used for grains. So that certainly has the wheat market a bit excited here, because Russia and Ukraine account for roughly 30% of the global wheat export market. So that could keep things interesting for us. Chicago wheat futures up 16 cents on this kind of news, going 676. Kansas City wheat front month going 19 higher, 745, and the December up 19 as well at 759. Looking out to the oats market now, I do show the December 4 cents higher, 331. Looking next at the corn market, no daily export sales announcements there, no real big announcements on the grains that I can tell anyway. September corn futures up 2 cents a bushel, going 451, and the new crop December up 2 as well at 473.5 cents. We did get an updated drought monitor that is updated every single week, and it did show more drought conditions in the Corn Belt than we had on the previous report. Not a one of us is surprised by that, but it just confirmed what we already believed to be true. Looking at some longer-term forecast, in the shorter term, actually, they have some rainfall forecasted for a decent chunk of the Corn Belt, and especially out in the eastern part of the I-States, eastern Illinois, Indiana, and Ohio, they have some forecasted there. But then you look at the longer forecast, the two-week-plus on their talk in normal rainfall and above-average temperatures. So it'll be interesting to see how this whole thing plays out. On the soybean side of things, it feels like they're just rallying along with the wheat and the corn more than anything else. I don't see any real specific headlines there. I did show a daily export sale announcement, 132,000 metric tons of beans going to China. That is out of the new crop. August beans up to 1180. November beans up 2.5, 1195. Soybean meal down 60 cents. Soybean oil down 16 points. So there's just nothing going on over there. On the livestock side of things, the biggest headline that we got overnight is that they did have those rumors of that Fort Morgan plant closing down, and it sounds like they do plan to bring that thing back online. There were rumors circulating about that earlier this week, but sounds like they're getting more confident in what we're going to be seeing there. So sounds like they're going to be bringing that back in mid-August is kind of the rough idea right now, so we'll see how that one plays out. As far as cash live trade goes, we have not seen any significant volume this week. We're hearing bids from the packer at 228, asks at 232, and they've not met in the middle yet. On the futures market, August live cattle up $1.07, 228.97. October cattle up 55, 224.55. Looking next at the feeder cattle, I do show the front month down $1.57 at 342.82. Not a good look on the chart. We took out yesterday's high and low, and now we're trading lower than yesterday's low. So not a great look on the chart, but the only thing that matters is how it closes today. September feeders down 40 cents, 338 and a quarter. The deferred's actually buying up a little bit, probably just with how much they've took off them this week on the news of the Mexican border opening up to some cattle imports into the U.S. once again here. I show like a March feeder up $1.40 at 313 and change. The crude oil market down 30 cents a barrel at 84.17. The Dow Jones up 300, 51,900. And that is our market update. If we can be of any further help to you, give us a call at Farmers Trading Company. That is 996-6500.
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A few things on there right now. 4-H Achievement Days are underway. Also, a busy intersection is closed today on Mitchell's East End. 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

0: Bon Jovi on Cool 98.3, where you lived it and we play it. Time for my favorite part of the day, good news. And here are a few more good news stories making the rounds. Students made a mobility aid for an injured tortoise. A group of strangers came together to rescue three women trapped inside their car. A unique Texas ranch is remotely connecting telescopes to classrooms and homes, giving people in light-polluted cities a chance to explore stunning views of the night sky. And finally, a woman who didn't learn to swim until after retiring is being celebrated after rescuing a drowning man nearly half her age, proving it's never too late to learn a life-saving skill. There you go. Just a few more good news stories making the rounds today. Cool 98.3. And a quick look at radar at this hour. Seeing some moderate rain just to the west of the White Lake area. Showers from Kimball and Chamberlain and Fort Thompson. Also some showers north of Platt around the Gregory area and around Tripp and to the south of Scotland.
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0: Michael Cimbello on Cool 98.3 as we take a look at what's trending on YouTube today. The videos a lot of people are watching and talking about, the Try Not to Laugh Challenge, as people watch backyard mishaps, vacation bloopers, and sports fails and try not to chuckle. It would be hard. A group of boys recreated the theme from the Nintendo Wii using musical tubes and a cello. To pull it off, they even had to pass the tubes between one another to play the right chords at exactly the right moment. And this last one is hilarious. So the new Spider-Man movie swings into theaters, and they're promising it's darker, more grounded, and more mature, which sounds suspiciously like what they said about the last three Spider-Man movies. And somebody created a video poking fun of it, and I'm going to play you the audio because I thought it was great.
1: This weekend, Spider-Man is back. This time, he has organic web powers and now spends 45 minutes deciding whether to fight crime or just stay home because his back hurts. Ah. It's everything you loved about every Spider-Man movie, only with 12% more spider. Spider-Man, brand new day, because apparently getting bitten by one spider just wasn't enough.
0: There you go. Just a few of the things trending on YouTube today. And now Phil Collins at Cool 98.3.

0: Sticks on Cool 98.3, where you lived it and we play it. Let's fill you in on a few things going on today into this weekend. First off, if you missed it at 10:30, at 11:30 this morning, another story time at the Mitchell Public Library with stories, songs, crafts, and fun. Also coming up this weekend is another Palace City Farmers Market. So just a couple of things that you may want to check out. And right now, it's time for another edition of Not Headline News.
1: This is Not Headline News. It's National Chili Dog Day. Nobody tell John Mellencamp it was on this day he got kicked out of a Tasty Freeze for lewd behavior. Personal items belonging to KFC founder Colonel Sanders went up for auction. And if you purchase three of his pieces, you also get mashed potatoes and a biscuit. Disneyland is ending its Tinkerbell meet and greet. A huge disappointment to thousands of children's dads. And a Days of Thunder sequel is in the works. Tom Cruise will play an aging race car driver who mentors a cocky rookie. It'll be called F12. This is Not Headline News.
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3: The Palace City Pre-Sturgis Party is back. 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

0: The Palace City Pre-Sturgis Party is back. 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
0: Don't miss the One Wheel Revolution V-Twin Stunt Team, delivering motorcycle stunts that'll leave you speechless. 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
1: Mitchell's own

0: South winds up to 25. New rainfall amounts between a half and three quarters of an inch are possible. For tonight, showers and thunderstorms likely in the evening. Locally heavy rainfall possible, a low of 65. New rainfall amounts between three quarters and one inch are possible. Now for tomorrow, mostly sunny and windy, but nice temperature-wise, high of 80, north winds up to 30. And Saturday, a picture-perfect day, sunny, high of 81 with light and variable winds. Currently in Mitchell, we do have a temperature of 78 and southeast winds at 12.
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UFW played Cool 98.3. I'm Grant Ducetto. It's just after 11 o'clock on this rather cloudy and potentially rather rainy Thursday. I get to take a trip to Trip today for 4-H Achievement Day's coverage. I think you can call that an escape. 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

darts may have disappeared in the 80s, for good reason, but the music lives on. 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

UFW played Cool 98.3 Heart and Alone, ranked by Men's Journal as one of the best power ballads of all time. It was released 39 years ago, and at this time, 39 years ago, it was atop the Billboard Hot 100. The song was actually written in 1983, though, by two guys that most people have never heard of, Bill Steinberg and Tom Kelly. And they put it out. They were minor rock stars. They put it out in 1983. It didn't do very much. 4 years later, Heart comes along, covers it, and it becomes one of the most notable songs in the band's history. Cool 98.3.

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medicine. 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You will find a story about the intersection at Burr and First Avenue today. We are in the middle of an 8-hour closure, so that could disrupt your travel plans on the east end of Mitchell. John Waite Now on Cool 98.

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0: Mitchell's only live and local. Color radar weather today, mostly cloudy and breezy. Showers and thunderstorms are likely. Some storms could produce heavy rainfall. Not as warm today, high 85. South winds up to 25 miles per hour. Tonight, showers and thunderstorms likely in the evening. Locally, heavy rainfall is possible, a low of 65. Tomorrow, mostly sunny and windy, high 80 degrees. North winds up to 30 miles per hour. 80 degrees is going to feel amazing, by the way. Saturday, sunny, high 81, light and variable winds. Right now in Mitchell, we have cloudy skies, about 80 degrees, cool 98.3.
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2: From the Mitchell Now News Desk, I'm Morgan McCarthy. Well, drivers, we want to plan for road closures on the city's east side today. East 6th Avenue will be closed between Lawler Street and Burr Street, and that's for utility improvements. Both intersections at Lawler and Burr will be closed for a while crews complete the work. And we're getting used to some of that chip sealing going on this week. It'll continue into today, so you're encouraged to plan ahead and use some alternate routes when you come around those construction and upgrade zones. Across the state, Governor Larry Roden is the winner of the runoff election for governor, and with all precincts reporting, Roden held 42% in lead over Aberdeen businessman Toby Doden. Doden led the race with 30% of the vote in the November primary, but failed to reach that 35% threshold needed to secure the nomination. So because of that, we had that runoff election this week on Tuesday, and that did allow Roden to consolidate the votes of the two other candidates and then take that lead in Tuesday's election. Roden will face Democratic challenger Dan Allers in the general election, and you can circle November 3rd on your calendar. That's when that happens here in South Dakota. And if you're looking for something to do with the kiddos this morning, 10:30 and 11:30 offers those story times here at the Mitchell Public Library, and you're invited to be part of that. Stories, songs, crafts, fun for the whole family. Whether you have preschoolers, toddlers, infants, and the little ones, or your kiddos are a little bit older, they're welcome to come as well with a parent or caregiver, and you can be part of this event again today. 10:30 is the first session there. It all happens at the Mitchell Public Library, and details online under the events tab at our website, MitchellNow.com. And that's the latest from the MitchellNow.com News Center.
3: ABC News, I'm Sherry Preston. The U.S. economy expanded at a sluggish 1.5% pace from April through June, consumer spending up as prices rose. The Fed's preferred rate of inflation, personal consumption expenditure, showing it grew at 3.7%, at pace since June from a year ago. One of the things we're all paying more for these days, energy. Here's ABC's Elizabeth Schulze.
4: A new estimate this morning from Moody's Analytics shows that the typical American household has now spent an extra $672 in gas, diesel, home heating, and jet fuel expenses combined since the start of the Iran war. Gas Buddy's also predicting that drivers will see the highest prices for the month of August on record.
3: The U.S. and Iran exchanging barrages of missiles once again overnight. Members of the European Football Association agreeing to jointly boycott FIFA competitions in the future in protest of a new private equity plan for the World Cup would be run by Jared Kushner's brother. This is ABC News.

Cool 98.3, Chris Johnson in the Weather Center, and just wanted to pass along that due to the heavy rain in Mitchell right now, the Mitchell Aquatic Center will be closed today. Again, the Mitchell Aquatic Center going to be closed today due to the heavy rain. Quick look at radar, seeing the heaviest of the rain right now just to the east and north of Mitchell, around the Letcher area, north of Wessington Springs. Some heavier rain to the west and south of Chamberlain as well. Moderate rain around Kimball and White Lake. And seeing some showers over towards the Freeman area as well.

0: You lived it, we played. Cool 98.3, John Cougar Mellencamp, Jack and Diane. Just afternoon, I'm Grant Ducetto. The original version of that song had Jackie be a black man. It was originally about the difficulties of having an interracial relationship, which in the early 1980s was still fairly rare. Today, not as much. The record company stepped in and said, can we change it to something else? So they made him a football star. And of course, that meant all the other lyrics had to be changed. It was no longer about the difficulties of a controversial relationship. Instead, it became something about growing up in the middle of the heartland. Jack and Diane, Cool 98.3.
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0: You loved it. We played Cool 98.3 Van Halen and Jump. That song originally written somewhere around 1979, maybe 1980, parts of it done overtime on the back of a tour bus. But it had a lot of keyboard in it, which for David Lee Roth was a no-no. He consistently told Eddie Van Halen, make it a guitar or we're not going to do it. He fought Jump for over 2 years before they finally cut it. Came out on their 1984 album. And of course, as most of these stories do end this way, went immediately to the top of the charts. A huge hit that they were sitting on for years. Cool 98.3.
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4: Mitchell's only live and local. Color radar weather today, mostly cloudy and breezy. Showers and thunderstorms are likely. Some storms could produce heavy rainfall. Not as warm, high 85. South winds up to 25 miles per hour. Tonight, showers and thunderstorms likely in the evening. Locally, heavy rainfall is possible, up to 2, maybe even 3 or 4 inches, low 65. Tomorrow, mostly sunny and windy, high 80 degrees. North winds up to 30 miles per hour. On Saturday, sunny, high 81. Light and variable winds. Right now in Mitchell, we're looking at 81 degrees under cloudy skies. Cool 98.3.
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2: Well, good afternoon there. It looks like we do still have the majority of our grain markets trading on the upside, but they're definitely fading as the day is going forward here. So as far as what's going on, we did get the news out of Russia, Ukraine overnight or early this morning, one of those two, that Ukraine conducted another attack on a Russian grain export terminal. So that definitely has people a bit nervous as far as the production of that is concerned, or the exportability of some of that is concerned. So that's why we had the wheat market rallying. When I look at September Chicago wheat up 7 cents at 667. Kansas City

0: Wheat, the September up a dime, 735. The December doing the same movement, 751. The oats market in December is up a nickel a bushel at 332 futures. Switching on over to the corn market, they are fading a little bit today, down a penny and a half in the September corn, going 447 and a quarter cent. I do not have any daily export sale announcements to give you for corn. We do continue to look at that European weather model calling for some more rainfall in more of the eastern corn belt. So we'll see how exactly that all goes forward here, but they're definitely pricing in the chance of some rain on this corn market right now. As far as the drought monitor is concerned, we did get an updated one of those this morning, and it does show a little more drought in the corn-producing part of the world than we had on the previous report. That's not a surprise to any of us. It's more so just confirming what we already believe to be true. So looking forward now, I do have that December corn going a penny and a quarter down at 470 half-cent futures. Switching over to soybeans, we did have a daily export sale announcement of 132,000 metric tons of new crop soybeans going to China. Currently, the market doesn't seem too overly impressed by that. They're still just counting on China being a good customer of U.S.-grown soybeans. And, of course, that weather forecast is going to really hurt any rallies that we have potentially right now. So we'll just have to see. But currently, August beans up 4 cents a bushel at 11.82. And the new crop November beans up too at 11.95. Soybean meal up a buck a ton, soybean oil down 26 points, so it's less than a 0.5% move on any of those. Moving on over to my livestock screen here, we haven't heard a significant amount of cash trade by any means this week. Sounds like there are some 232 bids floating around out there, so that's above what we had for last week's trade, so that's going to give our market some confidence going forward a bit here. Looking at August cattle, they're up 2.25 going 230.12. October cattle up 2.25 as well at 226.25. The box beef numbers from this morning had the choice cut out down 85 cents, which would put it at 362.58. Select was down 54 cents at 341.87. Seasonally, it's roughly in this time of the year that we do see those box beef numbers find a little bit more stability. It would appear that we've taken quite a bit off of this thing. So hopefully we've got some stability right here. I guess time will tell. Moving on over to my feeder cattle screen, first off the index today, I do have that thing projected to be down 22 cents. That would put it at 347.69. The futures market only a $2 discount to that at this time, with the August feeders up $1.37 going 345.65. September feeders going 235 higher, 341 even. Some of those deferred months, they have a stronger day going on here, with the March feeders up 380. They're at 315.50. They're just definitely buying back some of the hard sell-off that they've had, given how bad they got hurt by the U.S. starting to import some more Mexican feeder cattle once again. Other headline news that we have on the livestock side of thing is that they do anticipate opening up that one packing plant in Colorado that's been idled back for quite a while here this summer. So we'll see if that will give any confidence to the market longer term here and maybe get some more demand from the packer if they have another kill floor to fill. So that is something to keep in the back of our minds too on that demand side. August hogs currently down $2, 98.65. Crude oil down 50 cents, 84 even is where I have crude at. The gold market up $68 an ounce, silver's up 82 cents per ounce. U.S. dollar down 88 points, and the Dow Jones continues to push as the day goes, currently 550 points higher, going 52,150, roughly a 1% move today. And that is our market update. If we can be of any further help to you, give us a call at Farmers Trading Company. That is 996-6500.
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0: the turntables a long time ago, but if you want to pretend the next song is from a record, well then fine. 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

the top of the Billboard Hot 100. Now we get its predecessor, and then we roll into Kiss. This is the perfect Friday song, but I'll take it on a Thursday afternoon. 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

0: You Loved It, We Played, Cool 98.3. The Bengals having a manic Monday, and we're having a miracle treat day Thursday. That's right. If you're in Mitchell, head over to Havens Avenue and make sure you check in with DQ. If you order a Blizzard, at least $1 from that sale will go to the Children's Miracle Network, and the closest hospital for that is the Sanford Children's Center down in Sioux Falls, and they do great work. As someone who was born premature and had to spend some time at a children's hospital in downtown Detroit, this is one of those promotions that not only is it delicious, you get to enjoy a Blizzard, but it actually hits close to home for me and many others. Cool 98.3.
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Did we play it? Cool 98.3, Eric Carmen and Hungry Eyes. Kimball White Lake, they had Hungry Eyes last night in Chamberlain. They won the District 3B title. They are in the State AM tournament. Of course, Cool 98.3 is your home for coverage of this year's State AM, which is being played August 5th through the 16th in Mitchell at Cadwell Park. And tomorrow, it will be the 5B championship.

0: You Lived It, We Played, Cool 98.3 Wham, Everything She Wants. Coming up on August 15th, starting at 8:30 in the morning over at Wild Oak Golf Course. It is the Tegan's Light Let Your Light Shine Golf Event. 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There are pin prizes on every hole. It is good for 9 holes of golf, and lunch will be provided. And then there's also cornhole going on as part of the fundraiser as well. Tegan's Light, Let Your Light Shine, August 15th, Cool 98.3.
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0: Metrozone Live and local color radar weather. Today, mostly cloudy and breezy. Showers and thunderstorms likely. Some storms could produce heavy rainfall. Not as warm today, high 85. South winds up to 25 miles per hour. Tonight, showers and thunderstorms likely in the evening. Locally, heavy rainfall is possible. A low of 65. Tomorrow, mostly sunny and windy, high 80. North winds up to 30 miles per hour. On Saturday, sunny, high 81. Light and variable winds. Right now in the Corn Palace City, cloudy skies and 83 degrees. Cool 98.3.
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UF did we play it? Cool 98.3 Human League, Don't You Want Me? Just after 2 o'clock, I'm Grant Ducetto. I'm revving up the vintage vinyl. We're going to head to the Boondocks, Billy Joe Royal. But first, it's John Travolta and Olivia Newton-John. That great ending song from the movie Grease.

0: You loved it. We played Cool 98.3 Billy Joe Royal. Down in the Boondocks, vintage vinyl today that reached number 9 on the Billboard Hot 100 back in 1965. It was his most successful song, but Billy Joe Royal is kind of interesting because he is one of the few singers that legitimately could be played not just here on Cool 98.3 with hits like Down in the Boondocks, but over on KMIT as well, because he was big in the 60s, had a ton of moderately successful hits. I would say quantity over quality as far as reaching the top of the chart, but he was a very well-known singer in the soul and kind of pop arena in the 60s. He completely reinvented himself, went country in the 1980s. Cool 98.3.
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Plenty of ways to find the best local news coverage around. It's Mitchell Now. I'm the editor-in-chief, so I can vouch for its quality. I may be a bit biased, but you're going to get a recommendation nonetheless. The police, every breath you take.

From the break room to the bar room, we're making work a little more bearable, one song at a time. You lived it, we play it. Cool by the 8-3.

You Lived It, We Played, Cool 98.3. I've had the time of my life. Your family might have the time of their lives. Going to the free family movie coming up Saturday, August 1st. That is this Saturday, by the way. We are already nipping at the heels of the dog days of August. The movie is Clifford the Big Red Dog.

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12: Mitchell's only live in local color radar weather today. Mostly cloudy and breezy. Showers and thunderstorms are likely. Some storms could produce heavy rainfall. Not quite as warm. A high 85. South winds up to 25 miles per hour. Tonight, showers and thunderstorms likely in the evening. Locally, heavy rainfall is possible, a low of 65. And tomorrow, mostly sunny, windy, only 80 degrees. Cooler than average, a beautiful day in store to get the weekend kicked off right. North winds up to 30 miles per hour. On Saturday, sunny, high 81, light and variable winds. Right now in the Palace City, it is 84 degrees. Cool 98.3.
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You have Did We Play It Cool 98.3, Pat Benatar, Shadows of the Night. Just after 3 o'clock, I'm Grant Ducetta with you for one more hour here on this Thursday. It's time to get a little funky. KC and the Sunshine Band, they still tour and they still sound good. Get down tonight.

0: frontman for the Spencer Davis Group and Gimme Some Lovin' went straight to the top of the charts. And you think 20 years, 30 years later, he's coming out with things like Higher Love. What a variety. And of course, always doing it at a high level. One of the best musicians in the business, at least in my opinion, Steve Winwood. 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

You Lived It, We Played, Cool 98.3, Don Henley, the Boys of Summer. Up next, it's Jimmy Buffett with Margaritaville. His music actually inspired a 10-day festival that was in the Thumb of Michigan. 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It's about 100 miles north of Detroit, a little town called Caseville. They get 250,000 people over 10.

days for their Cheeseburger in Paradise Festival. The staple, kind of the anchor event, is on the Wednesday in between the two weekends. It's called the Parade of Fools. Caseville goes from about 1,000 people to about 55,000. It's a trip. It's like Mardi Gras on the shores of Lake Huron. So if you ever wondered, can Northerners pull off the carefree attitude of Mardi Gras? I can personally attest the answer is yes. Jimmy Buffett now with his biggest song, letting things just kind of waste away down in Margaritaville.

0: Some music just gets better with age, just like you and me, right?
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0: UFW Blade, Cool 98.3, the Pointer Sisters. I'm so excited. I am excited because we are now just a week away from the Palace City Pre-Sturgis Party. The motorcycle world, it descends on Mitchell for one night before they make the rest of the trip over to Sturgis on the west side of the state. There's plenty of family fun intended, and it's just going to be a blast. So if you got nothing going on Thursday, August 6th, make sure you're down on Main Street and you are doing the Palace City Pre-Sturgis Party. 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
2: Mitchell Sunday Live in local color radar weather. Today, mostly cloudy and breezy. Showers and thunderstorms are likely. Some storms could produce heavy rainfall. Not as warm today. High 85, south winds up to 25 miles per hour. Tonight, showers and thunderstorms likely in the evening. Locally, heavy rainfall is possible. A low of 65. Tomorrow, mostly sunny and windy. High 80 degrees. North winds up to 30 miles per hour. And on Saturday, sunny. High 81. Light and variable winds. Right now in Mitchell, we are hanging out at 84 degrees. I'm Grant DeSetta walking on out the door. Lainey will get you home on this potentially stormy Thursday. Cool 98.3.
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2: From the Mitchell Now News Desk, I'm Morgan McCarthy. Well, politically, Governor Larry Roden is joining an effort to include homeschool and micro school students in a federal program. Roden and Iowa Governor Kim Reynolds are urging the U.S. Treasury to clarify the rules for the new school choice tax credit program, saying all families should have equal access to education options. The letter seeks clarity over the classification of what a school is to ensure that lawfully operating programs under state education laws are treated as a school for the purposes of the credit. You may remember last fall, Roden signed the Education Freedom Tax Credit Program into law, and what that does is expand school choice in our state. Critics say it could negatively impact funding for public schools. In headlines that take us across the prairie, a party next month comes with a purpose. You may have heard of Prairie Fest 2026, but the goal is not just to bring people together to celebrate our grasslands, it also has an education angle as well. This year's event will be held August 22nd at Good Earth Park, which is near Sioux Falls, and organizers say it's really a celebration of habitats and how they impact people's lives.
3: The event's really going to look at all of the different aspects of the grasslands, from the plant diversity and the types of grassland songbirds that depend on the space, and how people can, even in an urban setting, embrace some different grassland species in their own yards.
2: That's Laura Kaler with South Dakota Grasslands Initiative, saying there will be plenty of family-friendly fun, exhibitors that offer activities for the kids, interactive booths for all ages, and you can find more details online. And we've been dealing with that chip sealing all week, and that will continue into today as well. In fact, a stretch of East 6th Avenue along with two intersections will be closed today. Full details online at MitchellNow.com. And that's the latest from the MitchellNow.com News Center.
4: ABC News, I'm Wayne Cabot. Yesterday's worst stock sell-off in over a year is a buying opportunity today, with the Dow gaining back more than half of what it lost. Cyber attacks reported at more than 30 water plants across Minnesota this past Sunday and Monday. State and federal authorities are looking into whether Iran could be responsible. The FBI says it's aware of the attacks but did not assign blame. Ukraine says a North Korean missile was used for the first time in Russia's latest strikes. A Georgia father is going to prison for ignoring warning signs before his son shot up Appalachie High School in 2024, killing four people. Judge Nicholas Prim sentencing the father, Colin Gray, to 15 years for the murders.
5: You did not provide a stable household. You did not have things in check with Marcy's issues and what the kids were being exposed to.
4: The son used a rifle that his dad gave him for Christmas to carry out the killings. This is ABC News.

George Michael here on Cool 98.3. You lived it, we play it. Lainey Jackson joining you for your Thursday, July 30th. And we only have two good national holidays today, but they are great. It's National Cheesecake Day today and National Chili Dog Day today. You have dinner and dessert. And it's quite possibly the two greatest things ever. I love cheesecake so much. I once got into a massive argument with one of my ex-boyfriends over cheesecake, and I still think about that to this day. And for chili dogs, you gotta love a chili dog. It's not just a hot dog. It's the chili dog. That's the perfect dinner. Right now, it's Billy Joel here on Cool 98.3.

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Eurythmics here on Cool 98.3. This surprises me a little bit. A recent study found that 21% of people say that their daily me time is spent at a coffee shop. And usually I think of that's where you go when you get lunch and then you go out and get your me time. My version of me time is actually taking a nap. I'm at that age now where naps are like the greatest thing ever. I don't think I appreciated them enough when I was in preschool. Right now, we'll keep it rolling with Prince here on Cool 98.3.

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0: Paul Simon here on Cool 98.3, where you lived it and we play it. Coming up, we will have a look at your weather. Then at the top of the hour, we'll have your 5 o'clock news right here on Cool 98.3.
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1: Mitchell's only live and a local color radar weather for tonight. We'll see showers and thunderstorms with lows around 65 and north winds up to 25. Friday, cloudy skies, highs near 81 with north winds up to 30. Friday night, we'll see mostly clear skies, lows around 61 and northwest winds up to 20. Then for your Saturday, we'll see sunny skies, highs near 83.
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3: From the

0: to Governor Larry Roden in that historic Republican gubernatorial runoff election. Unofficial results showing Roden receiving about 75% of the vote here locally, defeating challenger Toby Doden by a margin of 1,930 votes to 658. As far as voter turnout in the county, that was nearly 36%. And 4-H for the win. Charles Mix County's 4-H Achievement Days showcases the hard work and talents of our local kids. Projects on display range from woodworking and photography to baking. There's leather work and livestock. And some of the projects were practical, like a wooden shed. 14-year-old Luke talking with our own Grant DeSetto from Mitchell Now saying,
1: Tell me a little bit about the wood science aspect of things.
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1: What do you like about woodworking?
2: Enjoyable, quiet, I guess. Kind of make whatever changes you want.
0: Thank you, Grant. And that full story along with photos online at MitchellNow.com. 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
1: ABC News, I'm Wayne Cabot. The closing bell had a different tone today, recovering more than half the losses from the worst sell-off in the Dow in more than a year, led by Microsoft's best earnings in 18 years, the Dow climbing 614. The FBI is aware of cyber attacks this week at more than 30 water plants across Minnesota. It did not confirm suspicions by some state and local officials that Iranian hackers may be to blame. After President Trump said he may pull the nomination of Todd Blanche for Attorney General, Blanche met today with the men blocking the vote, John Cornyn and Tom Tillis. Senator Cornyn is a no because Blanche hasn't fully abandoned the compensation fund President Trump wants.
2: I know that Todd Blanche understands it, but I think he's probably getting some pushback from the White House, and that's making things more complicated than it needs to be.
1: Georgia father Colin Gray sentenced to 15 years for ignoring warning signs when his son killed four people at a high school. This is ABC News.
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BG is here on Cool 98.3. TSA just has so many rules. And apparently another thing that you can't have in your luggage is stolen cannonballs. A guy recently discovered that when he was going through airport security check, and the TSA agent found 5 cannonballs that were stolen from Fort Morgan inside of his bag. And this happened at the Alabama Gulf Shores International Airport. One of the cannonballs was even the size of

a grapefruit. And I think it's funny because it looks like it's just a, it's basically like a sphere of dirt. It doesn't even look like a cannonball. And I love one of the comments on the internet that somebody made. It looks like a lemon in dirt. Yeah, that's pretty accurate. But how did they get 5 cannonballs from Fort Morgan? That's a really niche thing to have in your airport bag. Right now, it's Bon Jovi here on Cool 98.3.

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1: It makes me feel good just riding around in my car, singing out loud. 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

Aha, here on Cool 98.3. When I was in high school, I was terrible at math. I can add, subtract, divide, multiply, sometimes do fractions, but that's about it. And, well, I definitely couldn't do this. Two Chinese mathematicians recently made history, and they were presented the Fields Medal, which is the highest honor for mathematics, because they solved a long-standing mathematical problem that has challenged experts for more than a century. It was a 35-year-old woman named Hong Wang, and she's pretty impressive. 35 years old in solving a math problem that we've been trying to do for an entire century. Not we. I'm not in that. I wouldn't know anything about it. But scientists, all the smart people out there trying to solve this, 35-year-old woman just pulls up and solves it. That's crazy. And this award is only given every 4 years to outstanding mathematicians under the age of 40. She isn't even 40 yet. I consider 40 that age where you're very smart and you have a lot of wisdom. I feel like the 30s is where you're starting to develop wisdom, and 20s, you're just having fun. Yeah, that's impressive for 35. Coming up, we will have some Journey right here on Cool 98.3. Wagner, never be out of

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Journey here on Cool 98.3. A professor at a university recently found that 32 out of 35 of his students used AI when they were doing their final exam prompt. Oh boy. It doesn't surprise me. I know students use AI, but come on. 32 out of 35 is actually crazy. And he said he found it when the essay prompt was about the Industrial Revolution, and he kept finding the word Madagascar, and he found it in 32 essays out of 35. AI just randomly plugged that in all 32 essays. I mean, that's an easy way to catch AI, and comments on the internet are pretty funny. Somebody said that actually the other three people just didn't get caught using AI. That's probably true, though. They probably knew Madagascar had nothing to do with the Industrial Revolution. There you go. Proofread your paper. Right now it's Bananarama here on Cool 98.3.

0: Eddie Money here on Cool 98.3. You lived it, we play it. Lainey Jackson here, and coming up, I'll have a look at your weather. It looks like we will see some showers and thunderstorms, and the temperatures might cool down just a little bit into the 80s, but we'll have a complete look at that right here on Cool 98.3.
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On Cool 98.3, I'm Gen Z, and yes, I've done this when I worked an office job. Apparently, 4 out of 5 Gen Z workers have admitted to faking being productive at work. And you know, sometimes on those office jobs, they have those things that say active status, and so they just keep moving their mouse around so that it will say active status, so it appears like they're busy. And this was according to a study by Software Finder. And they say that many of them are just trying to avoid extra work or unrealistic expectations or about being judged on how busy they look. That's pretty accurate, actually. And they found that the behavior isn't just Gen Z, but it's also happening with managers as well. Actually, I have done that. 80% though is a pretty high number. I think the reason I was doing it is because I ran out of work and needed to pretend like I was working until I got more work. It happens, you know? Right now it's Paula Abdul here on Cool 98.3.

0: Fleetwood Mac here on Cool 98.3. I'm so glad I'm no longer having to date in this now new era of dating, all because of AI. Apparently, a growing number of people have been using AI on dating apps, and many users are saying that the difference is pretty obvious. Yikes. I have a feeling AI might actually be making you single for longer if you're using it on dating apps. Just don't do it. It's not a good idea. Coming up, we'll have some George Harrison here on Cool 98.3.
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George Harrison here on Cool 98.3. I'm a big fan of Kentucky Fried Chicken. Really just chicken in general or anything fried. And this is pretty exciting. I wish I would have known this was happening. The KFC founder Colonel Sanders recently had a planner of his herbs and spices auctioned off for $30,000. And on the planner, it said it was from 1964. And yes, it was all handwritten in that planner. That is crazy. $30,000, though? Now, granted, I know I couldn't afford it, but I would really want that. Could you imagine if there was a recipe in there for the chicken? That would be pretty sweet. Man, I wish I would have known about this. Right now, it's Donna Summer here on Cool 98.3.

0: Poison here on Cool 98.3. You lived it, we play it. Lainey Jackson here, but sadly, my time is coming to a close soon. But you know what's coming up. We'll have your weather and Throwback Nation Radio with Tony Lorino at the top of the hour right here on Cool 98.3.
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0: Mitchell's only live and a local color radar weather. For tonight, we'll see showers and thunderstorms with lows around 65 and north winds up to 25. Friday, we'll see cloudy skies, highs near 81 with north winds up to 30. Friday night, mostly clear skies, lows around 61 with northwest winds up to 20. And for your Saturday, we'll see sunny skies, highs near 83.
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